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0: chip on my shoulder. 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I'm a loner,
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0: I was smooth, MJ, Billy died last May. 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Call me back and tell me things, tell me that I'm fucking great. Best rapper to fucking live, tell me that I make you proud. Tell me that you want my kids, tell me love is just a fucking sin. Désolé, désolé, sorry, sorry, all again.

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0: It was Wright who was one of the people who made me conscious of the need to struggle. You understand what I mean? Even though later I come up and say, well, man, I don't agree with that. Still, in the sense of him describing and analyzing the whole existence of black people as an oppressed nation, that's priceless.
1: Yo, in the spirit of Richard Wright, black

0: if you know what it's like, right?
1: The problem that Wright understood is that black men have to deal with tremendous problems every day of their lives, and yet nobody understands that. And if you don't understand those problems, you can't have any sympathy. So what he wants us to do is to shock us into recognition.

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Labeled the outsider when my pen became the loner. And it was single-handedly juggling like it's Noah. Black boy, huh. Native son, black boy. Yeah, black boy. Native son, black boy. The spirit of Richard Wright, one time.

Line saved by a Stratton keeper. He rolls it out to Katzman, the spiritual leader and sweeper. A quick pass to Huckle. Great team ball over to Wong. 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A midi everyone can get behind. He's flanked by Darcy and Goss. Stanley!

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1: I just wanna kick this shit off by saying fuck y'all. I ain't gotta clear my name on a motherfucking thing. Every time I get mentioned, one of y'all bitch ass niggas get 24 hours of attention. I'm finna get this shit off my chest and lay it to rest. Let's go.

like these unforeseen elements that you're not going to be able to prepare for, and you will not know when it happens. Do you need to do those 10,000 hours? Of course, because those hours you put in will prepare you for that unforeseen moment when you get out of the studio and you're in the world and you're

telescope, will I get a visit? Looking at my phone, start going through the images. Looking in the mirror, I can see an image, I can see a body, I can feel a difference. A thing called time, yeah, I track it with the digits. Satellite business, I was in space. Communication with the energy, for forgiveness. Communication with the energy, disappearing. Communication with the memory, reappearing. The love and the care and the words I was given. The memory is fading like a dream, but I'm carried by a spirit that I'm back looking in it. Through the eyes of my child, I can see an inner vision. Through the eyes of my child, I can see you in my vision. Through the eyes of my child, I can see an inner vision. Through the eyes of my child, I can see you in my vision. Thinking maybe there's no ends, maybe just infinity, maybe no beginnings, maybe just bridges. Thinking maybe there's no ends, maybe just infinity, maybe no beginnings.

Vodka Blue. Blue. My auntie wears a burqa, my uncle does it too. My sister doesn't like it, but